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today's country. How'd you get so jaded? Who made you like this? Yesterday's favorites. How do you like me now? I just wanna be by you. 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

Potts Farm was a place to go. 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Y'all ain't listening. Them old dirt.

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0: 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What made you like this? 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

0: RCMP and Alberta were busy on the Thanksgiving long weekend. Over 1,850 tickets were issued to drivers, over 40% of which was for speeding. 15 injury collisions occurred, with two fatals that happened. Authorities reminding motorists to make safe choices when behind the wheel, especially with the colder weather descending upon the Northwest. Council in High Prairie received information to approve purchases and grant requests. Recent meetings, Council authorized the purchase of a 2025 Cat Grader and approved for grant for up to $4,500 for ice time for the Regals Hockey Club. Council also heard from the RCP on statistics, noting crime has seen a decrease in the area. Meeting specifics are on our app. Alberta's winter rules on helping keeping the lights and heat on this winter are now in effect. Until mid-April, services are not to be disconnected, thus protecting vulnerable residents from when the weather hits. The rule states utility disconnections are prohibited. Temperatures are forecasted to fall below 0 degrees within 24 hours of a planned disconnection. Very busy first day of advance voting at Alberta's referendum. So over 170,000 people cast ballots. Some locations had to stay open hours after they were supposed to close. Long lineups of wait times on Tuesday plagued some voting locations across the province. Burtons have their say on 10 questions about separation, immigration, and constitutional proposals. Taking a look at your weather, some frostiness this morning, but temperatures will be starting to warm up. Highs get just under 10 degrees today, but tomorrow we'll see it get up into the teens. Won't last long, however. Things will cool off again through the weekend. Sports, one game last night in the NWGHL. Fort St. John Huskies got a 3-2 win in overtime over the Fairview Flyers. Second time in three meetings so far this season that Fairview and FSJ have gone to OT. In the AJHL, Grand Prairie Storm got a 5-1 win over the Drumheller Dragons. Lacrete's Cole Penner with one of the goals for the Storm. In fact, Penner has caught in goals in five of his last six games. Two games last night in the NHL. Washington got past Montreal 5-4. Dallas beat Colorado 3-2 in a shootout. And a baseball's Milwaukee beating the Dodgers 6-2 take a 3-0 series lead in the NLCS. Brewers one win away from their first World Series appearance since 1982. For these stories, visit our website and download the app for local news delivered straight to your phone. For Training 55, I'm Kyle Moore.
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2: Today's country. Yeah,

Morgan Wallen, Bean by Now, right here on River Country Mornings, that are brought to you by the Brick in Peace River and in Slave Lake. Hey, bro, the gorilla here, hanging out with you. It is 6:07. It is a little bit on the chilly side out there. Your vehicle may definitely have to be warmed up and may have to be a little de-iced a little bit there. Lots of frost on those windows this morning. Well, we are going to have ourselves a very wonderful day. That we most certainly will do. Lots and lots to talk about, including a new James Bond being unveiled. Yeah, allegedly they've found their Bond. That's going to be rather interesting to find out about. As well, we will talk about, well, all the busy tickets that were given out over the Thanksgiving weekend. Yeah, I tried to warn you this was going to happen. It happens every long weekend. The RCMP and police, they go out there on those long weekends and they manage to find, you breaking those laws. Here's Keith Urban, Somebody Like You.

0: Tyler Joe Miller, a little under the influence here for you on today's country, yesterday's favorites, River Country. Well, there's still time to get your hands on some Misery Mountain Scuria truck raffle tickets. 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

Wetzel, Ella Langley, their latest team up with Jaded621. Hey, Burrow the Gorilla here. Are you guys ready for a little Trending 55 newscast? Because that is coming up here in 10 minutes away. So get excited to find out what news and information is making conversation. In the meantime, it's Josh Ross, Ain't Doing Jack.

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1: Good morning, I'm Kyle Moore. KRSP's weekly wanted file, police are looking for Dustin James Thorson. Last known location was at Grand Prairie. It's known for activities at Claremont, GP, and Valley View. Police who do not approach, just call 911. Poster on our app. Peace River School Division is proceeding with business. At a recent meeting, board approved the purchase of 770-passenger school buses. Board also approved the resignations of Paul Quinney in Ward 4 and Edith Giesbrecht in Ward 7. Nominations for the positions being accepted until November the 4th. Registration is now open for the scab prevention presentation hosted by Northern Sunrise County. Julie Matthews relaying tips on spotting and avoiding scams, gaining insights on how scammers work, giving strategies on staying vigilant, especially in the digital age. Workshop is November the 9th at the Senior Center in Napa. Take a look at your weather. Some frostiness this morning, but temperatures will be starting to warm up. Highs will get up just under 10 degrees today, but tomorrow we'll see it get up into the teens. Won't last long, however. Things will cool off again through the weekend. In sports, one game last night in the NWJHL. Fort St. John Huskies got a 3-2 win in overtime over the Fairview Flyers. Second time at three meetings so far this season that Fairview and FSJ have gone to OT. In the AJHL, the Grand Prairie Storm got a 5-1 win over the Drumheller Dragons. LaCrete's Cole Penner with one of the goals for the Storm. In fact, Penner's caught in goals in five of his last six games. Two games last night in the NHL, Washington got past Montreal 5-4, and Dallas beat Colorado 3-2 in a shootout. In baseball, it was Milwaukee beating the Dodgers 6-2, take a 3-0 series lead in the NLCS. Brewers one win away from their first World Series appearance since 1982. For more of these stories, visit our website, download the app for local news delivered straight to your phone. For Trending 55, I'm Kyle Moore.
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7: Do you recognize Mark Carney's Canada? 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
8: It's my morning.

Billy Ray Cyrus, a little achy breaky heart, taking you back to the 90s here on River Country, and taking you back to when Billy Ray Cyrus had one sweet mullet. 6:39, Barilla the Gorilla here, and boy oh boy am I happy with the Major League Baseball playoffs. So very happy right now. I will let you know in just a little bit exactly why I am over the moon about it. Right now, though, it's High Valley, their latest. Here's Fools on River Country.

0: on it. Kane Brown Marshmello putting some miles on it right here on River Country Mornings. Well, the reason I'm so happy with the Major League Baseball playoffs is because the Dodgers are on the brink of elimination. Milwaukee got a big 6-2 win over them. They are up a commanding 3-0 in the series. They are getting the brooms ready to start sweeping the Dodgers away, as that is a possibility tonight at 6 o'clock. Also happening tonight is game number 3 between the Rays and the Guardians. That series is tied at a single game apiece. If needed, we will have that game 5 between Milwaukee and the Dodgers tomorrow night. And tomorrow we will see game 4 between Tampa and Cleveland. Ooh, things are heating up, and I, for one, am so very, very excited because, like a lot of people, when it comes to these baseball playoffs, if their team is out, it is anybody but the Dodgers.
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Megan Maroney, a little medicine here on River Country Mornings. Well, Alberta winter rules of disconnection to utilities now in effect. Find out more up on the website and on the app. If not, well, you can always stay tuned in here for your Trending 55 newscast. Kyle Moore, he will have you in the know while you are on the go. Sarah Evans on the way. Right now it's Brett Kissel. We Were That Song.

0: From the Trending 55 newsroom, here's what you need to know.
1: Good morning. I'm Kyle Moore. RCMP and Alberta were busy on the Thanksgiving long weekend. Over 1,850 tickets were issued to drivers, over 40% of which was for speeding. 15 injury collisions occurred, with two fatals that happened. Authorities are reminding motorists to make safe choices when behind the wheel, especially with the colder weather descending upon the Northwest. Council in High Prairie received information to approve purchases and grant requests. Recent meetings, Council authorized the purchase of a 2025 Cat Grader and approved for grant for up to $4,500 for ice time for the Regals Hockey Club. Council also heard from the RCP on statistics, noting crime has seen a decrease in the area. Meeting specifics are on our app. Alberta's winter rules on helping keeping the lights and heat on this winter are now in effect. Until mid-April, services are not to be disconnected, thus protecting vulnerable residents

0: cool off again through the weekend. Sports, one game last night in the NWGHL. Fort St. John Huskies got a 3-2 win in overtime over the Fairview Flyers. Second time in three meetings so far this season that Fairview and FSJ have gone to OT. In the AJHL, Grand Prairie Storm got a 5-1 win over the Drumheller Dragons. Lacrete's Cole Penner with one of the goals for the Storm. In fact, Penner has caught in goals in five of his last six games. Two games last night in the NHL. Washington got past Montreal 5-4. Dallas beat Colorado 3-2 in a shootout. And in baseball, Milwaukee beat the Dodgers 6-2 to take a 3-0 series lead in the NLCS. Brewers one win away from their first World Series appearance since 1982. For these stories, visit our website and download the app for local news delivered straight to your phone. For Training 55, I'm Kyle Moore.
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106. 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Mainly because it's frowned upon when you're in your 30s and you go trick-or-treating. I mean, come on, you're giving away the candy. What's it matter if I'm 5 or 33? You know what I mean? But, no, I just don't get the same excitement to get dressed up as I used to, right? When you're a kid, you always want to be whatever it is. I'm not sure what the big costume will be this year. I'm sure it might be Avengers again. Well, maybe not. The movie doesn't come out until December, but, you know, maybe it'll be Minecraft. I don't know, but I just don't get that same buzz all the time about Halloween as much as I was when I was a kid. So I can't be part of that 70%. But do you still find Halloween as much fun as you did when, as an adult, as you did when you were a kid? Let me know. Comment Face for Radio Facebook page. 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
1: All right, let's see what the weather forecast has in store for us as we get closer to the weekend. Well, in the piece, 8 today will be the high with increasing cloudiness, -2 in the overnight, 15 tomorrow, mainly sunny, 11 on Saturday with a chance of showers. Right now, clear skies, -5 out there, feeling like -7 thanks to the wind chills, southwestern winds in at 4 kilometers an hour. As for the Big Lakes, 10 degrees will be the high today, increasing cloudiness, getting down to 0 in the overnight, 17 and mainly sunny tomorrow, 12 on Saturday with some sunny skies. Right now, clear skies, -2 out there, calm winds. As for the Grand Prairie area, 9 degrees will be the high today with a mix of sun and cloud, -1 in the overnight. Tomorrow will be 17, mainly sunny, 13 and sunny on Saturday. Right now, mainly clear skies, -4, feeling like -8 with that wind chill, accompanied by eastern winds coming in at 9 kilometers an hour. That is a look at your weather, all brought to you by Friesen Brothers.
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Nicole Summerlin, Let It Burn, your River Country Supernova Artist of the Month. And that one will warm you up here on this Chilly Like Willy morning, 7:22. And a reminder that advanced voting is going on for the referendum. Advanced voting is happening until Saturday, and then the big referendum election day officially is on the 19th. So coming up on Monday. If you're looking to do some advanced voting, look at the back of your voter ID card. I did not see that, so I went to the returning office like a bit of a moron. But apparently I wasn't the only one, so I don't feel as dumb. and you can also find out where you can vote in advance at elections.ab.ca. For example, in Peace River, it is the Misery Mountain Ski Hill. Manning is the Manning Legion. High Prairie, it is at the Legion there as well. Legions apparently are a very popular place. This is the place you can vote in Grimshaw. One of the two places you can vote in Fairview is the Legion. Other is Northern Lakes College Fairview Atrium. Falaire is at the Falaire Regional Recreation Complex. Plenty of different ones you can vote at in Grand Prairie. Valley View is the Valley View Sun Valley Senior Center. Sexsmith Civic Center. Rycroft Agricultural Society. These are places where the advanced voting can be taken place. Again, check on the back of your voter ID card to know where you can vote in advance. If that is how you are deciding you are wanting to vote when it comes to the referendum. If not, you can go to your assigned polling place on Monday. We got Scotty McCreery and Hootie and the Blowfish on the way right now. Time to get a little denim on denim with the one and only Tay Bay.

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1: Good morning. I'm Kyle Moore. KRSP's weekly wanted file. Police are looking for Dustin James Thorson. Last known location was at Grand Prairie. It's known for activities at Claremont, GP, and Valley View. Police who do not approach, just call 911. Poster on our app. Peace River School Division is proceeding with business. At a recent meeting, board approved the purchase of 770-passenger school buses. Board also approved the resignations of Paul Quinney in Ward 4 and Edith Giesbrecht in Ward 7. Nominations for the positions being accepted until November the 4th. Registration is now open for the scab prevention presentation hosted by Northern Sunrise County. Julie Matthews relaying tips on spotting and avoiding scams, gaining insights on how scammers work, giving strategies on staying vigilant, especially in the digital age. Workshop is November the 9th at the Senior Center in Napa. Take a look at your weather. Some frostiness this morning, but temperatures will be starting to warm up. Highs will get up just under 10 degrees today, but tomorrow we'll see it get up into the teens. Won't last long, however. Things will cool off again through the weekend. In sports, one game last night in the NWJHL. Fort St. John Huskies got a 3-2 win in overtime over the Fairview Flyers. Second time at three meetings so far this season that Fairview and FSJ have gone to OT. In the AJHL, the Grand Prairie Storm got a 5-1 win over the Drumheller Dragons. Greets Colt Penner with one of the goals for the Storm. In fact, Penner's caught in goals in five of his last six games. Two games last night in the NHL. Washington got past Montreal 5-4. And Dallas beat Colorado 3-2 in a shootout. In baseball, it was Milwaukee beating the Dodgers 6-2, take a 3-0 series lead in the NLCS. Brewers one win away from their first World Series appearance since 1982. For more of these stories, visit our website and download the app for local news delivered straight to your phone. For Trending 55, I'm Kyle Moore.
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Dallas Smith, good time goes right here on River Country Mornings. 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Well, Highway 2 near the Dunvegan Bridge north of Rycroft power pole installation continues to go on during daylight hours, so expect speed reduction to 50 kilometers an hour in that area there. The Shasbury Ferry carrying Highway 740 over the Peace south of Grimshaw service is suspended due to some foggy conditions for them there. We also have Highway 986 west of Three Creeks. Bridge maintenance work is going on. Expected to be done early next week. Expect lane closure with speed reduction to 50 kilometers an hour and a lane width restriction to 3.7 meters. School bus wise, for the Peace River School Division, bus 57 is canceled for the day. As it pertains to the High Prairie School Division, we have bus 202 that is canceled for the morning, canceled for the afternoon only. Will be running this morning. So take the bus to school, just won't take the bus home from school. For the Northland School Division, bus 437 is canceled for the day. You can meet Mel at the hall. Drop off will be between 7:50 and 5. They will take all the students to Cold Lake if possible, but space may be limited. That has been a look at your roads with the Peace Auto Supply Road Report, driven by Peace Auto Supply, your Napa Auto Parts dealer on the West Hill Peace River. That's Napa Know How. Sam Hunt, Outskirts.

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3: He's a ranch hand in a pinch, man. 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A cast iron skillet swinging lid flipper.

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0: just want my horse back.
1: Horseback Cody Johnson right here on River Country Mornings. All right, let's see who is celebrating something special with the KFC celebration of the week. Today being October 15th, got one for tomorrow as well as the weekend, but I'm not seeing one for today up there. But a lovely little reminder that if you or someone you know is celebrating something special this week, whether it be a birthday, anniversary, a milestone, we want to celebrate that with you, so let us know by messaging us through the app, texting us at 780-624-3000, commenting on that Face for Radio Facebook post. That's the most common way people do it. That way we can give it a shout-out, and they'll have a chance to win a $10 gift card, all courtesy of KFC in Peace River. Tomorrow morning with Free Stuff Friday is when the announcement on who wins those gift cards will be announced. Ooh. Well, if today is your birthday, happy birthday to you. You share it with the likes of Anthony Joshua, the professional boxer, Paul Walter Hauser. He's always a bit of an odd duck in the things he's in. I still remember him as Stingray in Cobra Kai. That's a moment. That is a moment. Historically, today would have been the birthday of actress Linda Lavlin. I got to know her work a little bit in the show Be Positive in the season and change I watched of that show. Very funny, very funny. She's had over 60 roles, Tony Award winner. Also with Friedrich Nietzsche, the philosopher. So that will do it for today's KFC celebration of the week. Can't do it without our good friends without our good friends at KFC in Peace River. It's scorching hot. The KFC's Flamin' Hot Cheetos menu is here. 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
13: Ever agree to split the bill? 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

Have your beer, Mackenzie Porter, right here on Today's Country, yesterday's favorites, River Country. While the Salvation Army Coats for Kids Roundup is on now, you can donate your unneeded, gently used winter coats at Style Right Cleaners downtown Peace River. They'll get cleaned up and distributed to those in need. And just looking at the thermostat right now, yeah, it's chilly. It's cold out there. We are in the negatives. So again, if you have an unneeded, gently used winter coat, please, please, please, if necessary, if you're able to, donate it to the cause. Drop it off at Style Right Cleaners downtown Peace River for it to be cleaned and distributed to those who could need it. We got the Prairie States on the way right now. It is Jelly Roll, and he wants you to throw your hands up.

0: From the Trending 55 newsroom, here's what you need to know.
1: Good morning. I'm Kyle Moore. RCP and Alberta were busy on the Thanksgiving long weekend. Over 1,850 tickets were issued to drivers, over 40% of which was for speeding. 15 injury collisions occurred, with two fatals that happened. Authorities reminding motorists to make safe choices when behind the wheel, especially with the colder weather descending upon the Northwest. Council in High Prairie received information that approved purchases and grant requests. Recent meetings, council authorized the purchase of a 2025 Cat grader and approved for grant for up to $4,500 for ice time for the Regals Hockey Club. Council also heard from the RCP on statistics, noting crime has seen a decrease in the area. Meeting specifics are on our app. Alberta's winter rules on helping keeping the lights and heat on this winter are now in effect. Until mid-April, services are not to be disconnected, thus protecting vulnerable residents from when the weather hits. The rule states utility disconnections are prohibited. Temperatures are forecasted to fall below 0 degrees within 24 hours of a planned disconnection. Very busy first day of advance voting at Alberta's referendum. So over 170,000 people cast ballots. Some locations had to stay open hours after they were supposed to close. Long lineups of wait times on Tuesday plagued some voting locations across the province. Burtons have their say on 10 questions about separation, immigration, and constitutional proposals. Taking a look at your weather, some frostiness this morning, but temperatures will be starting to warm up. Highs get just under 10 degrees today, but tomorrow we'll see it get up into the teens. Won't last long, however. Things will cool off again through the weekend. Sports, one game last night in the NWGHL. Fort St. John Huskies got a 3-2 win in overtime over the Fairview Flyers. Second time in three meetings so far this season that Fairview and FSJ have gone to OT. In the AJHL, Grand Prairie Storm got a 5-1 win over the Drumheller Dragons. Lacrete's Cole Penner with one of the goals for the Storm. In fact, Penner has caught in goals in five of his last six games. Two games last night in the NHL.

0: Wellness Fair, Thursday, November 12th, 1 till 4 p.m. at the Chateau Nova, Peace River. For more information and to register, call 624-1000.
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Today's country, yesterday's favorites, River Country, Ella Langley, and Love and Laugh Again, 806, Brody Gorilla here. And today is the last day to see Verdi at River City Cinema in Peace River. Tonight also, they will have a showing of Broken Country, which is a documentary that digs into the issues Canadians face today and answers the key questions citizens are asking across the country. What happened here? It takes a look at the healthcare system, crime rates, homelessness, poverty, a lot of things that have changed in Canada over the years, and kind of how did we get to this point? How did we get here? And I've seen a clip or two of this, and one of the things that really shocks me is there's a guy, he was slip and fall on some ice, you know, shoveling the driveway or the walkway or something, and how he didn't get seen for I don't even know how many hours. And doctors have actually told him, had you been seen within a few hours of you showing

hung up, you'd be 100% fine. But now he's basically all but paralyzed from the waist down and has extreme pain. And some people's solution that when he went to doctors was MAID. For those who don't know, MAID is medical assistance in dying. And he's like, what? I'm not a lost cause. What are you talking about? So this looks to be an interesting little documentary. Again, playing tonight, and as far as I know, tonight only at River City Cinema at 7 o'clock. Definitely something to keep an eye on if you're looking for something to do tonight. It could be a very interesting documentary to watch. I look forward to watching it at some point. We got Mike Evans and his Hollywood Report on the way. The Rec Laws are coming up as well. Right now, ooh-wee, man, this song, hard to believe it's almost 10 years old. It's Dustin Lynch, Small Town Boy, on River Country Mornings.

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3: Hey, good morning. Good morning, everybody. Yep, it's me, Mike Evans, again. You know, on Monday, you might remember, I questioned whether the report that the reason that P. Diddy was rushed to a hospital at 1 a.m. with a bloody head on Saturday morning was because he bumped his head getting out of bed. It didn't seem quite right. Well, now we know. He was in a fight with Jamaican drug lord named Christopher Coke, who is also in prison, same prison as Diddy. Now, he attacked Diddy when it was learned by the other prisoners that P. Diddy has been getting unlimited phone use, drugs, alcohol, contraband, and other privileges, things that no other prisoners get, and they were upset about it. It is obvious that P. Diddy has been paying off guards and or officials. Unbelievable. I got to tell you, I don't think I have ever been so excited about an upcoming film than I am about Jimmy the movie. Please, please write it down. It is a biography, drama, and war movie all about Jimmy Stewart. I never met Jimmy Stewart, but got to tell you, I would often see him talking to folks or coming in or out of a Santa Monica Boulevard church that he attended every Wednesday afternoon. Jimmy Stewart was not just one of the greatest actors in Hollywood history. Jimmy Stewart was a wonderful, giving, loving human being in every sense of the word. Jimmy gave millions of dollars to charities. Jimmy was never involved in anything controversial. And at the height of his Hollywood success, he insisted he quit Hollywood and went to fight in World War II as a brave bomber pilot, a colonel in the United States Air Force. He was a civilian pilot before the war started. Hollywood has never seen a more perfect man. Not Hollywood. Jimmy the movie opens everywhere November 6th. An actor, KJ Apa, plays Jimmy Stewart in what should be an Oscar nomination. I've seen extended trailers for this movie, and man, it looks fabulous. Here's an interesting sidebar. Caroline Grimes has a cameo in the movie. Caroline Grimes played Jimmy Stewart's little daughter, Zulu Bailey, in one of my top three movies ever. It's a Wonderful Life. Caroline Grimes is now 86 years old. Show business. Best friends, Ben Affleck and Matt Damon, have just launched their own production company. Look for both TV shows and movies as the results. Good for them. And if you like reading, I told you about the Michael Douglas autobiography. I got another book to tell you about. Chuck Lorre has written an incredible tell-all book. Chuck Lorre has been called the king of sitcoms. He created, produced, wrote, directed the original Roseanne sitcom, Mike and Molly, Big Bang Theory, Two and a Half Men, Grace Under Fire, Young Sheldon, and others. And boy, he lets it all hang out about what happened behind the scenes on those shows and the stars. Check it out, Chuck Lorre. Hey, have a great day. Let's do it again tomorrow. Mike Evans, see ya.
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0: Cowgirl Shaboozy right here on River Country Mornings, 8:23. Well, last night in the Northwest Junior Hockey League, the game went to overtime, but the Huskies got the win 3-2 over the Fairview Flyers in FSJ. That puts the Huskies within 2 points of first place in their division behind the Lacrete Lumber Barons, but Lacrete has played two less games. That's important to note. Fairview, well, that separates them, getting a single point a little bit further up from Dawson Creek near the bottom of that division. Now, Fairview's only played 6 games, and the Kodiaks have only played 5. That's compared to most teams that have played at least 8, and 3 of the teams in the league have actually played 10 games. So we'll see what happens. We will have some Northwest Junior Hockey League action tomorrow night with a few games to kick off the weekend slates. Riley Green, he is on the way. This one is Nate Holler. It's Lightning in a Bottle.
1: Ain't a crazy baby. I just one drink could change things. Who'd ever thought we'd make it? Who'd have thought we'd ever come this far? Sparks flying over Bud Lights. Do what you're doing for the rest.

0: From the Trending 55 newsroom, here's what you need to know.
1: Good morning. I'm Kyle Moore. KRCP's weekly wanted file. Police are looking for Dustin James Thorson. Last known location was at Grand Prairie. It's known for activities at Claremont, GP, and Valley View. Police who do not approach, just call 911. Poster on our app. Peace River School Division is proceeding with business. At a recent meeting, board approved the purchase of 770-passenger school buses. Board also approved the resignations of Paul Quinney in Ward 4 and Edith Giesbrecht in Ward 7. Nominations for the positions being accepted until November the 4th. Registration is now open for the scab prevention presentation hosted by Northern Sunrise County. Julie Matthews relaying tips on spotting and avoiding scams, gaining insights on how scammers work, giving strategies on staying vigilant, especially in the digital age. Workshop is November the 9th at the Senior Center in Nampa. Take a look at your weather. Some frostiness this morning, but temperatures will be starting to warm up. Highs will get up just under 10 degrees today, but tomorrow we'll see it get up into the teens. Won't last long, however. Things will cool off again through the weekend. In sports, one game last night in the NWJHL. Fort St. John Huskies got a 3-2 win in overtime over the Fairview Flyers. Second time at three meetings so far this season that Fairview and FSJ have gone to OT. In the AJHL, the Grand Prairie Storm got a 5-1 win over the Drumheller Dragons. Greets Colt Penner with one of the goals for the Storm. In fact, Penner's caught in goals in five of his last six games. Two games last night in the NHL. Washington got past Montreal 5-4. And Dallas beat Colorado 3-2 in a shootout. In baseball, it was Milwaukee beating the Dodgers 6-2, take a 3-0 series lead in the NLCS. Brewers one win away from their first World Series appearance since 1982. For more of these stories, visit our website. 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For Trending 55, I'm Kyle Moore.
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2: If you see me in the morning, I tell you it's important to understand I'm just a little sick. That's why my eyes are kind of red. I probably ought to stay in bed. This old world can knock you down right quick.

0: Today's country, yesterday's favorites, River Country, a little James Barker band, After Dark right here for you at 8:36. Well, I think you know exactly what time it is. Well, I told you it was 8:36, but it's also time for today's random and, yes, useless fact of the day.
1: Gorilla the Gorilla's random and useless fact of the day.
2: That's exactly the kind of random crap we don't need.
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0: Did you know that once upon a time there was a dancing plague? We've all heard of, you know, the Black Death, you know, that plague, but there was a dancing plague in 1518. Now, what exactly was the dancing plague? Well, it was a famous outbreak of choreomania, a compulsive frenzy dancing that took place in Strasbourg, modern-day France, then Holy Roman Empire, between July and September of 1518. In July of 1518, a woman named Frau Tofia stepped into the streets of Strasbourg and began dancing uncontrollably for days. Within a week, over 30 people joined her. At its peak, the phenomenon grew to roughly 50 to 400 people, and this caused a lot of people to suffer from exhaustion, bloody feet, dehydration, heart attacks, strokes. Some accounts from way back when claiming up to 15 deaths a day. It grew to upwards to 400 people. It is absolutely amazing. Now, how did the dancing plague stop? Well, authorities halted the music and transported the survivors to a mountain shrine dedicated to a saint for cleansing and absolution, after which the mania subsided. Now, the big problem was local civic and religious leaders mistakenly believed that the cure for this compulsive frenzy dancing was more dancing. Hence, they built a stage and cleared a marketplace and hired musicians and professional dancers to keep them moving and grooving. Yeah. To this day, they obviously don't know what caused it. It could have been mass psychological illness, basically a mass hysteria, ergot poisoning, religious cult, or trance. We're not sure what caused the dancing plague of 1518, but they could dance if they want to. And much like Men Without Hats said, yeah, dancing plague of 1518. Actually happened, a famous outbreak of choreomania, which saw people dancing on end from July to September of 1518. That is absolutely Looney Tunes when you think about it. It's an interesting part of history, though, I would say. It's random. It's useless. That's your random and useless fact of the day. Here's Lee Bryce, One of Them Girls.

0: Say So, Dan and Shay, right here on River Country Mornings, that are brought to you by the Brick Inn, Peace River, and Enslaved Lake. Well, last night in the NHL, it saw a high-scoring affair between the Washington Capitals and the Montreal Canadiens. But Alex Tuck, he would add 2 goals and an assist in helping the Capitals get over the Habs. Also last night, Dallas, Colorado, it needed a shootout. Dallas came out on top. Tonight, lots of games in action, including Vancouver in Florida. Buffalo, they are traveling across the bridge to take on Toronto. You got the Islanders taking on the Ottawa Senators there in the nation's capital. The Jets, they are on the road in Chicago. You also have Edmonton at home. They'll be hosting the Utah Mammoth. This should be a good game. 5-2 against 5-0-1. Whoo! I'm expecting a barn burner. And speaking of burning, the Calgary Flames, they're riding that red-hot one-game winning streak. Their 1-5 record goes up against the 6-2 Vegas Golden Knights. Those are some of the many games taking place tonight. Cannot wait to see who ends up in the win column, who ends up losing. And get your fix tonight, because there's not much for hockey games tomorrow. Only 2 games in the NHL then.
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iValley, make you mine right here on River Country Mornings. Well, Alberta RCMP, they were quite busy this Thanksgiving long weekend. From October 9th to the 12th, officers issued 55 immediate roadside sanction fails, 21 warns, 4 24-hour suspensions, and 7 zeros to novice or commercial drivers. They issued more than 1,800 traffic tickets during the Thanksgiving long weekend. Police also handed out 755 speeding tickets, 32 for distracted driving, and 25 for seatbelt violations, among 1,861 total traffic tickets. Despite the enforcement efforts, Alberta saw 15 injury collisions and 2 fatal collisions, claiming 2 lives. More on this can be found up on our website and on our app. We also have the Trending 55 newscast. It is on the way, as is a little JoJo Mason. Right now, time to take that high road. It's Co. Wetzel and Jesse Murph.

0: From the Trending 55 newsroom, here's what you need to know.
1: Good morning. I'm Kyle Moore. RCMP and Alberta were busy on the Thanksgiving long weekend. Over 1,850 tickets were issued to drivers, over 40% of which was for speeding. 15 injury collisions occurred, with two fatals that happened. Authorities reminding motorists to make safe choices when behind the wheel, especially with the colder weather descending upon the Northwest. Council in High Prairie received information that approved purchases and grant requests. Recent meetings, Council authorized the purchase of a 2025 Cat Grader

0: to stay open hours after they were supposed to close. Long lineups of wait times on Tuesday plagued some voting locations across the province. Burtons have their say on 10 questions about separation, immigration, and constitutional proposals. Taking a look at your weather, some frostiness this morning, but temperatures will be starting to warm up. Highs get just under 10 degrees today, but tomorrow we'll see it get up into the teens. Won't last long, however. Things will cool off again through the weekend. Sports, one game last night in the NWGHL. Fort St. John Huskies got a 3-2 win in overtime over the Fairview Flyers. Second time in three meetings so far this season that Fairview and FSJ have gone to OT. In the AJHL, Grand Prairie Storm got a 5-1 win over the Drumheller Dragons. Lacrete's Cole Penner with one of the goals for the Storm. In fact, Penner has caught in goals in five of his last six games. Two games last night in the NHL. Washington got past Montreal 5-4. Dallas beat Colorado 3-2 in a shootout. And in baseball, as Milwaukee beat the Dodgers 6-2, take a 3-0 series lead in the NLCS. Brewers one win away from their first World Series appearance since 1982. For more of these stories, visit our website. 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

0: Jade Eagleson, Midland, bringing that new one coming soon to a honky tonk near you right here to River Country Mornings that are brought to you by the Brick Inn Peace River and in Slave Lake. Well, this morning I was reading that 70% of people still find Halloween as much fun as adults as they did when they were a kid. So I want to know, do you still find Halloween as much fun as an adult as you did when you were a kid? Well, Sue is saying, I love seeing little people in costumes, so yes. Okay, awesome. Jane saying 100% do. Love it as a kid, still love it now. I have kids now and love seeing their reactions and taking them trick-or-treating. Ooh, still enjoy seeing everyone's costumes and decorations as well. Halloween never dies. All right, so we found a few people that still find Halloween as much fun as an adult as they did when they were a kid. Honestly, I just don't. I love Halloween. I really, really do. But when you kind of take the trick-or-treating away from you, you lose a little bit of it. And I find people don't go as all out as they used to. I used to have a neighbor who did up his house. His whole family got involved. And it was awesome. Now, they eventually stopped doing it, but that's because too many parents complained they were doing too good of a job and scaring the little kids. So, but I mean, it's Halloween. That's what's supposed to happen. So what I see less and less with Halloween, it's kind of, I lose it a bit, but it is great to see some people still find Halloween as much fun as adults as they do when they were kids. Let me know, do you still find it that way? Comment on the Face for Radio Facebook page, text in to the Modern Paint and Decor River Country text line 780-624-3000. You can also comment over on the Instagram account, post at RiverCountry_KicksFM. Give us a follow while you're there as well. So let us know there. We got some Zach John King on the way. Stephen Lee Olsen. Here's Garth Brooks and Rodeo.
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Pour me a drink, some Post Malone. Blake Shelton here for you on today's country, yesterday's favorites, River Country 926. And I gotta say, I came across one of the most beautiful stories of all time. Now, the North Carolina Police Department, known as the Greensboro Police Department, took to X, or formerly Twitter, and made a post reminding its citizens that raise hell, praise Dale is not a valid excuse for speeding. Now, the phrase raise hell, praise Dale pays tribute to the legendary NASCAR driver Dale Earnhardt Sr., who was known for his aggressive driving style and earned the nickname The Intimidator. Now, this tweet got some responses, as it always will be. One coming from Dale Earnhardt Jr., saying surely that should reduce it down 10 miles per hour or less over the speed limit. Well, the police department responded saying, sir, that would make it 107 miles per hour. I love how they addressed him as sir. That was interesting. NASCAR replied to it saying, leave the speeding for the racetrack. Somebody by the name Hard Pass 4 said, sir, you pulled over a patriot. Let him go. And Randy Scott from ESPN said, thought this was America. Yeah. Raise hell, praise Dale. Now, I do not speed. Well, on purpose. I have to say that because you don't know who's listening. But, but you know, getting pulled over, I may have to try to use that excuse if somebody tries to give me a speeding ticket. So, you know how fast you were going? The speed limit, sir? No, I pulled you over. You were speeding. Why were you speeding? Raise hell, praise Dale? Just to see, I don't know. Apparently it doesn't work in Greensboro, but maybe it'll work in the Peace. Do not try to prove that theory for me. No, no, no. Don't do that. I don't want anybody speeding on my account. We got some Bailey Zimmerman on the way. Here's Josh Stumpf, his latest, Johnny Walker.

Kid myself, some John Morgan here for you on River Country. Let's see what's happening over on the Mighty Peace GM community calendar and get ourselves ready and raring for the weekend coming up ahead of us. Well, Misery Mountain Truck Raffle tickets are on sale. The draw date will be November 28th, which is Snowfest. Tickets for that are on sale now as well. The Salvation Army's Codes for Kids Roundup continues to go on. You can donate your unneeded, gently used winter coats at Style Ride Cleaners in Peace River. They will be cleaned and distributed to those in need. Coming up on tonight is the Art Gallery of Grand Prairie Grand Reopening. That'll be happening at 6 o'clock, so it'll be great to have the Art Gallery back open. Happening tomorrow from 11 till 12:30 is Northern Lakes College Peavine Campus Grand Opening Celebration. From 2 to 3:30 will be the High Prairie Student Residence Grand Opening Celebration for Northern Lakes College as well. This Sunday from 2 to 4 is the Grand Prairie Men's Choir Performance in Peace River. And registration is now open for the Peace River Cash Spiel over at the Peace River Curling Club. The deadline to register will be Tuesday. The event will be taking place from the 23rd to the 25th. So all levels of curlers are welcome. They can be mixed teams, banquet included, bond spiel information, registration. You can check out the Peace River Curling Club's Facebook page. This has been a nice little look at the Mighty Peace GM community calendar up on the website and on the app. Get all the information you need on these events and others. The Mighty Peace GM community calendar, all brought to you by Mighty Peace GM and Power Sports. 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Pull up and drop in Fridays. No appointment needed. First come, first serve on the West Hill Peace River. They are now hiring a finance manager. Yeah, so be sure to check out the Mighty Peace GM community calendar to get all those updates on those events, especially as Halloween nears. Here's a little Jason Aldean. Some

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Sully Burroughs Rally Around right here on River Country Mornings that are brought to you by the Brecken Peace River and Enslave Lake. Well, if you love artists like Sully Burroughs, you'll love River Country Rising Stars, as Sully is still an up-and-comer in the world of country music. So you hear music like him, he's got a new one coming out here right quick, which means it'll end up on River Country Rising Stars in the near future. It happens Saturday mornings, 9 till 10, Sunday nights from 6 to 7. We got a great lineup for you this weekend, including a talent from right here in the north. The show itself, though, will be headlined by Quinty's. Quinty is from the Netherlands, recently moved to Canada. So we'll find out why she moved to Canada, what country music is like in the Netherlands. Oh, we will find out quite a bit, as well as find out all about and play her new song, Stuck. So that's all happening this weekend, Saturday mornings, 9 till 10, Sunday nights, 6 till 7. And speaking of emerging artists, this guy right now, he's a coach on The Voice, so he's working with plenty of them. Yeah, finally caught up on the last two episodes last night. So excited to see what happens with this cut week. It's Riley Green, Think As You Drunk.

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0: From the Trending 55 newsroom, here's what you need to know.
1: Good morning, I'm Kyle Moore. From the RCMP's Weekly Wanted file, police are looking for Dustin James Thorson. His last known location was in Grand Prairie. He's known for activities in Claremont, GP, and Valley View. Police say do not approach, just call 911. The poster up on our app. Peace River School Division is proceeding with business. At a recent meeting, the board approved the purchase of 770-passenger school buses. The board also approved the resignations of Paul Quinney in Ward 4 and Edith Giesbrecht in Ward 7. Nominations for the positions are being accepted until November the 4th. Registration is now open for the scam prevention presentation hosted by Northern Sunrise County. Julie Matthews is relaying tips on spotting and avoiding scams, getting insights on how scammers work, and giving strategies on staying vigilant, especially in the digital age. Workshop is November the 9th at the Senior Center in Napa. Taking a look at your weather, some frostiness this morning, but temperatures will be starting to warm up. Highs will get up just under 10 degrees today, but tomorrow we'll see it get it up into the teens. Won't last long, however. Things will cool off again through the weekend. In sports, this week's high school football action gets going tonight with Peace River visiting Valley View. Also this week will be High Prairie against Sexsmith on Friday. Both of those teams in the provincial rankings, High Prairie number 3, Sexsmith number 5. The NHL with a total of 11 games taking place. The Edmonton Oilers are facing the Utah Mammoth. Utah currently in first place in the Central Division. In some other action, Calgary is in Vegas. Vancouver is in Florida. Winnipeg visits Chicago. Toronto takes on Buffalo. And Ottawa is up against the Islanders. A couple of baseball playoff games today. First up will be Game 3 in the ALCS. Tampa Bay and Cleveland tied at a game apiece. Then it'll be Game 4 of the NLCS. Milwaukee will be looking to complete a sweep of the Dodgers. For more on these stories, visit our website and download the app for local news delivered straight to your phone. For Trending 55, I'm Kyle Moore.
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3: Today's country. Yeah.

Tim McGraw, something like that right here on Today's Country, yesterday's favorites, River Country. Well, the next actor to portray James Bond has been revealed, but not necessarily the James Bond you're thinking of. There is an upcoming release of Young Bond Silverfin. It is an audio adaptation of Charlie Higgins' novel, which is due out on October 29th. The book itself was published in 2005. And who's going to be voicing Bond but Isaac Roos? He is the newest individual to take on the role of James Bond, being unveiled in spectacular fashion at Eton College, where Bond went through his higher education. Now, we do not know who is going to be taking up

James Bond in the movies, though. We are still awaiting that announcement as Canadian Denis Villeneuve is taking over the world's most debonair assassin. And it's going to be interesting to find out who he casts there. There's been a lot of big names that have been floated around. At times we've heard Idris Elba, Henry Cavill. Man, there's a long list of ones we have been dropped for Amazon's take on it, since they have the rights. It's going to be rather interesting to see. But for now, we do have a new Bond of sorts jumping in to the reins as Isaac Bruce. Stella Lefty on the way, Dean Brody as well, it's Morgan Griffith, Bourbon.

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I got better. Morgan Wallen right here on River Country with a reminder that the mobile mammography service in Red Earth Creek is ongoing until the 17th. The Alberta Health Services screening test is bringing the mobile mammography trailer to Red Earth Creek to help women screen for any signs of developing breast cancer. The screen test works to ensure cancer screenings is available to all women in Alberta, including those in more rural and inaccessible areas. So again, it is there until the 17th. Appointments are free, but they must be scheduled in advance. So do keep that in mind. Mobile mammography trailer in Red Earth Creek till the 17th. It is free, but must be scheduled in advance. Karen Whitcomb coming up right now. Brooks and Dunn, ain't nothing about you.

comes through, the latest from Josh Ross right here on River Country. Well, a scam prevention presentation is coming to the north into Nampa on November 9th. Julie Matthews will lead a 75-minute session at the Nampa Senior Center starting at 6:30 on November the 9th, sharing tips on how to spot and avoid scams, understand how scammers operate, and protect your personal and financial information in today's digital world. The presentation will also offer practical strategies to help residents stay alert and safeguard themselves against fraud. You will need to register for this, and so to register and for more information, you can call 780-625-3293. 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

Fancy Like. Walker Hayes, Fancy Like, right here on River Country. Well, coming up tomorrow night from 6 till 8 and Saturday mornings, 10 till noon, is the River Country Countdown. We're going to be counting down the hottest songs of the week and bringing you that sweet country music news. Big question is, who is going to be number one when it's all said and done? Is Stella Lefty still reigning supreme, or is there a new number one? Ooh, cannot wait to find out. And it'll be interesting to find out where this gentleman ends up on the countdown. It's Mr. Zach McPhee, his latest, The Way I Know You Now.

devil went down to Georgia. He was looking for a soul to steal. He was in a bind because he was way behind and he was willing to make a deal. When he came across this young man sawing on a fiddle and playing it hot, and the devil jumped up on a hickory stump and said, "Boy, let me tell you what. I guess you didn't know it, but I'm a fiddle player too. 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

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Johnny said, "Devil, just come on back if you ever want to try again. 'Cause I told you once, you son of a gun.

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1: Good morning. I'm Kyle Moore. From the RCMP's weekly wanted file, police are looking for Dustin James Thorson. His last known location was in Grand Prairie. He's known for activities in Claremont, GP, and Valley View. Police say do not approach, just call 911. The poster up on our app. Peace River School Division is proceeding with business. At a recent meeting, the board approved the purchase of 7 70-passenger school buses. The board also approved the resignations of Paul Quinney in Ward 4 and Edith Giesbrecht in Ward 7. Nominations for the positions are being accepted until November the 4th. Registration is now open for the scam prevention presentation hosted by Northern Sunrise County. Julie Matthews is relaying tips on spotting and avoiding scams, getting insights on how scammers work, and giving strategies on staying vigilant, especially in the digital age. Workshop is November the 9th at the Senior Center in Nampa. Taking a look at your weather, some frostiness this morning, but temperatures will be starting to warm up. Highs will get up just under 10 degrees today, but tomorrow we'll see it get it up into the teens. Won't last long, however. Things will cool off again through the weekend. In sports, this week's high school football action gets going tonight with Peace River visiting Valley View. Also this week will be High Prairie against Sexsmith on Friday. Both of those teams in the provincial rankings, High Prairie number 3, Sexsmith number 5. The NHL with a total of 11 games taking place. The Edmonton Oilers are facing the Utah Mammoth. Utah currently in first place in the Central Division. In some other action, Calgary is in Vegas, Vancouver is in Florida, Winnipeg visits Chicago, Toronto takes on Buffalo, and Ottawa is up against the Islanders. A couple of baseball playoff games today. First up will be Game 3 in the ALCS, Tampa Bay and Cleveland tied at a game apiece. Then it'll be Game 4 of the NLCS. Milwaukee will be looking to complete a sweep of the Dodgers. For more on these stories, visit our website and download the app for local news delivered straight to your phone. For Trending 55, I'm Kyle Moore.
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0: Darling.
1: Darling from Chase Matthew right here on River Country. Hey, Bro the Gorilla here, and I'm curious, do you find Halloween as much fun as an adult as you did when you were a kid? Yeah, I saw some numbers that said 70% of adults find it as much fun as they did when it was a kid. So I want to know, do you guys think that way? Well, Candace says, personally, as an adult, I think it's a dumb holiday. That's fair enough. That is fair enough. It's a little bit of an odd one when you think about it. Chris saying it is fun, but with the amount of thefts, it's hard to have nice, expensive decor out there. So he does think it's fun, but there is the problem with people stealing some stuff, though. So it's a little hard to really get in the spirit and really decorate for the holiday. Have your say. Face for Radio Facebook page. 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Do you find Halloween as much fun as an adult as you did when you were a kid?

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0: Dirt on my boots, little John Party here for you on River Country. Hey, bro, the gorilla here, monkeying around with you, not for too much longer today. My time with you slowly but surely coming to a close. But hey, that does not mean the rest of the day will not be fun. But a reminder that tomorrow is Fun, Fantastic, Feel Good Friday. That's right, getting set for the weekend. And we'll also have the prizes from all the contests we've been running this week with Free Stuff Friday. So lots of good reasons to start tuning in bright and early tomorrow morning at 6 a.m. Till then, we got some great tunes. Morgan Wallen, Riley Green, Bailey Zimmerman, just to name a few on the way. I'm leaving you with Tyler Jo Miller doing what she does till tomorrow morning. Raise that glass high in the sky. Skyl.
1: I'm a little more dark horse, a couple broken wings. White picket in a front porch, never been my kind of thing. 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

0: From the Trending 55 newsroom, here's what you need to know.
1: Good afternoon, I'm Keith Hopper. RCMP in Alberta were busy on the Thanksgiving long weekend as over 1,850 tickets were issued to drivers, over 40% of which were for speeding. 15 injury collisions occurred with two fatals. Authorities are reminding motorists to make safe choices when behind the wheel, especially with the colder weather descending upon the Northwest. A busy first day of advanced voting in Alberta's referendum saw over 170,000 people cast ballots, and some locations had to stay open hours after they were supposed to close. Long lineups and wait times on Tuesday plagued some voting stations across the province, including a power outage that happened at voting stations in Athabasca and Clyde. Advanced voting continues this week, with general voting day being on Monday. Council in High Prairie received information and approved purchases and grant requests. At recent meetings, Council authorized the purchase of a 2025 Cat Grader and approved a grant for up to $4,500 for ice time for the Regals Hockey Club. Council also heard from the RCMP on statistics, noting crime has seen a decrease in the area. Meeting specifics are on the app. The Peace River School Division is proceeding with business. At a recent meeting, the board approved the purchase of 70-passenger school buses. The board also approved the resignations of Paul Quinney in Ward 4 and Edith Giesbrecht in Ward 7. Nominations for the positions are being accepted until November the 4th. Registration is now open for the scam prevention presentation hosted by Northern Sunrise County. Julie Matthews is relaying tips on spotting and avoiding scams, gaining insights on how scammers work, and giving strategies on staying vigilant, especially in the digital age. The workshop is Monday, November the 9th at the Senior Center in Napa. A mostly cloudy afternoon is in store in the Northwest, but the precipitation will hold off. Highs remain in the single digits, with overnight lows being at or just below zero. Skies clear out and warm up a little this weekend. Brampton Air Quality Report. At the Grimshaw Station, the air quality index is currently 2, which is low risk. Data supplied by the Peace River Area Monitoring Program. More information is at brampairshed.ca. In sports, big games in local football this week. Tonight, Peace River is in Valley View, with the winner getting the number 3 seed in the Mighty Peace Conference heading into the playoffs. Tomorrow, High Prairie is in Sexsmith, with the winner getting the number 1 seed in the Mighty Peace Conference heading into the playoffs. Six Canadian teams are on an 11-game NHL schedule tonight. Utah's in Edmonton, Calgary's in Vegas, Vancouver's in Florida, the Islanders are in Ottawa, Buffalo's in Toronto, and Winnipeg is in Chicago. For more on these stories, you can visit our website and download the app for local news delivered straight to your phone. For Trending 55, I'm Keith Hopper.

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1: 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Markets are higher in trading today. Toronto up 362 to 35,947. Dow Jones up 503, 52,124. Oil futures, the light crude, up $2.67 to 96.57. Natural gas futures, 321 up slightly. Gold up 63.30 to $4,171.20. Silver's up $1.30 to 57.18. And Canadian dollars, 70.47. Individual stocks, TELUS 11.94. up 41 cents, TransAlta 1793 down 13 cents, and CN Rail is 17064 down 14 cents. Capital Power down 29 cents to 62.32. Ovintiv is 94.19 down 79 cents. Suncor 108.50 up 60 cents, and Premium Brands 72.18 up 75 cents. Aurora Cannabis down 2 cents to 5.91. For more information, I can be reached at 1-866-534-4722. 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

0: This is the River Country Ag Show. I'm Keith Hopper. Harvest season in preparation for winter is happening in Alberta's Northwest, and the same thing is happening with agricultural organizations. Many are putting the call out for new blood and new board members heading into 2027. Factions like Alberta Canola, Alberta Grains, Alberta Pulse Growers, and the Alberta Oat Growers Commission are looking for directors to proceed into the next growing season with confidence and to try to get top gains in their chosen crop. With 2026 being an uneasy year weather-wise, but a record year in others, the industry in the Northwest is looking for ways to battle the elements, among other things, and want to come out on top. Nominations are being accepted through various organizations as new growth inhabits the horizon in the field. For Trending 55, I'm Keith Hopper.
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0: From the Trending 55 newsroom, here's what you need to know.
1: Good afternoon, I'm Keith Hopper. RCMP in Alberta were busy this Thanksgiving long weekend as over 1,850 tickets were issued to drivers, over 40% of which were for speeding. 15 injury collisions occurred with two fatals. A busy first day of advanced voting in Alberta's referendum saw over 170,000 people cast ballots. Long lineups and wait times plagued some voting locations, including a power outage that happened at Athabasca and Clyde. Advanced voting continues this week. General voting day is Monday. Council in High Prairie received information and approved purchases for grant requests. At recent meetings, council authorized the purchase of a 2025 Cat grader and approved a grant for up to $4,500 for ice time for the Regals Hockey Club. Meanwhile, the Peace River School Division at a recent meeting approved the purchase of 770 passenger school buses. They also approved the resignations of Paul Quinney in Ward 4 and Edith Giesbrick in Ward 7. Alberta winter rules on helping keeping the lights on and heat as well this winter is now in effect. Until mid-April, services are not to be disconnected, thus protecting vulnerable residents from when the winter weather hits. And registration is now open for the scam prevention presentation hosted by Northern Sunrise County. The workshop is Monday, November the 9th at the Senior Center in Nampa. Mostly cloudy afternoons in store in the northwest, but precipitation will hold off. Highs remain in the single digits, with overnight lows being at or just below zero. In sports, local football tonight has Peace River in Valley View. The winner is the number 3 seed in the Mighty Peace Conference heading into the playoffs. Tomorrow, High Prairie's in Sexsmith, with the winner getting the number 1 seed in the conference leading into the playoffs. 6 Canadian teams are on an 11-game NHL schedule tonight. Utah's in Edmonton, Calgary's in Vegas, Vancouver's in Florida, the Islanders are in Ottawa, Buffalo's in Toronto, and Winnipeg is in Chicago. For more on these stories, you can visit our website and download the app for local news delivered straight to your phone. For Trending 55, I'm Keith Hopper.
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James Barker Band and River Country with After Dark. Halfway through October, Chris Myers, 16 days from Halloween. Do you got your costume figured out yet? Because if not, well, you're really, really running out of time. You might have to go as that dreaded bedsheet ghost or a mime. Nothing scarier than those last-minute costume ideas.

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9: Got a girl from the south side, got braids in her hair. First time I seen her walk by, and I about fell up on my chair.

Sam Hunt's in River Country with Body Like a Back Road. Chris Myers with you. Big game in local football. Peace River headed to Valley View. And the winner of that match gets the number 3 seed in the Mighty Peace Conference going into the playoffs. So good luck to all the boys tonight in that game. Jade and Jake do it anyway. It's River Country.

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0: From the Trending 55 newsroom, here's what you need to know.
1: Good afternoon, I'm Keith Hopper. RCMP in Alberta were busy this Thanksgiving long weekend as over 1,850 tickets were issued to drivers, over 40% of which were for speeding. 15 injury collisions occurred with two fatals. A busy first day of advanced voting in Alberta's referendum saw over 170,000 people cast ballots. Long lineups and wait times plagued some voting locations, including a power outage that happened at Athabasca and Clyde. Advanced voting continues this week. General voting day is Monday. Council in High Prairie received information and approved purchases for grant requests. At recent meetings, council authorized the purchase of a 2025 Cat grader and approved a grant for up to $4,500 for ice time for the Regals Hockey Club. Meanwhile, the Peace River School Division at a recent meeting approved the purchase of 770 passenger school buses. They also approved the resignations of Paul Quinney in Ward 4 and Edith Giesbrick in Ward 7. Alberta winter rules on helping keeping the lights on and heat as well this winter is now in effect. Until mid-April, services are not to be disconnected, thus protecting vulnerable residents from when the winter weather hits. And registration is now open for the scam prevention presentation hosted by Northern Sunrise County. The workshop is Monday, November the 9th at the Senior Center in Nampa. Mostly cloudy afternoons in store in the northwest, but precipitation will hold off. Highs remain in the single digits, with overnight lows being at or just below zero. In sports, local football tonight has Peace River in Valley View. The winner is the number 3 seed in the Mighty Peace Conference heading into the playoffs. Tomorrow, High Prairie's in Sexsmith, with the winner getting the number 1 seed in the conference leading into the playoffs. 6 Canadian teams are on an 11-game NHL schedule tonight. Utah's in Edmonton, Calgary's in Vegas, Vancouver's in Florida, the Islanders are in Ottawa, Buffalo's in Toronto, and Winnipeg is in Chicago. For more on these stories, you can visit our website and download the app for local news delivered straight to your phone. For Trending 55, I'm Keith Hopper.
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today's country, yesterday's favorites, River Country. Chris Myers with you. Oilers back at it tonight, going for 6 straight wins. Oh, come on, please. Utah going to give them a bit of a challenge, though. They're 5-2 so far this season.

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0: Zach John King is in River Country. Get to drinking. It's Chris Myers on your drive for BBV Property Management. And people definitely showing up to vote in Alberta's referendum. It's going to be a big turnout, I think. But please do your best. Do your homework. Get out there and vote, whether it's today or on the official voting day on Monday. More than 170,000 people cast their ballots on the first day of advance voting. There you go. Cody Johnson just wants his horse back, River Country.
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Luke Bryan and played again in River Country. Chris Myers, big shout out to Northern Lakes College. What a big week for them. They got the new Peavine campus opening tomorrow, 11 to 12:30. And then in High Prairie, the new student residence. They're going to be celebrating that opening from 2 till 3:30. Both have tours. So yeah, stop in, have a look around, see what's new. And there's more details on the Mighty Peace GM community calendar. It's the autumn upgrade at Mighty Peace GM. Canada-wide clearance continues, 0% financing, up to 10 grand off on all select models, including the 26 Sierra 1500 and the 26 Silverado 1500. Check it out on the West Hill Peace River. Nicole Summerlin, this is Let It Burn in River Country.

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0: From the Trending 55 newsroom, here's what you need to know.
1: Good afternoon, I'm Keith Hopper. Over 1,850 tickets were issued by the RCMP in Alberta to drivers, over 40% of which were for speeding during the Thanksgiving long weekend. 15 injury collisions occurred, with two fatals. A busy day of advanced voting in Alberta's referendum saw over 170,000 people cast ballots. Long lineups and wait times on Tuesday plagued some voting locations, including a power outage that happened at Athabasca and Clyde. Council in High Prairie received information and approved purchases and grant requests. At recent meetings, council authorized the purchase of a 2025 Cat Grader, approved a grant for up to $4,500 for ice time for the Regals Hockey Club. They also heard from the RCMP on statistics, noting crime had seen a decrease in the area. The Peace River School Division at a recent meeting had the board approve the purchase of 770-passenger school buses. The board also approved the resignation of Paul Quinney in Ward 4 and Edith Giesbrick in Ward 7. Alberta's winter rules on helping keeping the lights and heat on this winter is now in effect. Until mid-April, services are not to be disconnected, thus protecting vulnerable residents from when the winter weather hits. And registration is now open for the scam prevention presentation that's hosted by Northern Sunrise County. The workshop is Monday, November the 9th at the Senior Center in Napa. Skies will start clearing off tonight in the northwest, overnight lows being at or just below zero. Sunny conditions happen right through the weekend, with digits being a little warmer than normal. In sports, big games tonight in local football. Peace River is in Valley View, with the winner getting the number 3 seed in the Mighty Peace Conference heading into the playoffs. Tomorrow, High Prairie's in Sexsmith, with the winner getting the number 1 seed. 6 Canadian teams are on an 11-game NHL schedule tonight, and that includes Utah in Edmonton, Calgary in Las Vegas, Vancouver in Florida, the Islanders in Ottawa, Buffalo's in Toronto, and Winnipeg is in Chicago. For more on these stories, you can visit our website and download the app for local news delivered straight to your phone. For Trending 55, I'm Keith Hopper.
0: Today's country. How'd you get so jaded? What made you like this? Yesterday's favorites. How do you like me now? 'Cause I just want to be by you. You're in River Country.
2: After all the bars are closed,

today's country, yesterday's favorites, River Country. 16 days till Halloween. It's Chris Myers with you. And I got a question. If you own a pet, do you dress them up for Halloween? Have you ever done that? Are they okay with it? I'll give you an example. My house, I got Norman. He's our short-legged German Shepherd. He's got this round, chubby little body. And every year, someone in the house tries to get a costume on little Norman, but it turns into pretty much like a wrestling match. So do you dress your pet up? If so, can I see a picture? Shoot me over a text on the Modern Paint and Decor text line, 780-624-3000. I can't.

Alan Jackson in River Country, little bitty. He's turning a little bitty older on Saturday. He's going to be 67, which I find still very young. And we're going to be celebrating the music of Alan Jackson on Outlaws and Icons Sunday morning, 10 to noon with yours truly. Luke Combs, this is Be By You in River Country.

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Today's country, yesterday's favorites, River Country. Chris Myers on the drive for VVV Property Management. Going to be it's a little bit windy today. Tomorrow, though, looking pretty nice. Sunshine at 15.

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Chris Myers with you. We were talking about pets and Halloween earlier. And if you need an idea, if you're brave enough to try that with your pets, hot dogs always go over really well for dogs. Cats are pretty easy. Just seem like a lion mane or something. My cat is scary enough. No costume needed. Here's Lainey Wilson.

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0: From the Trending 55 newsroom, here's what you need to know.
1: Good afternoon, I'm Keith Hopper. Over 1,850 tickets were issued by the RCMP in Alberta to drivers, over 40% of which were for speeding during the Thanksgiving long weekend. 15 injury collisions occurred, with two fatals. A busy day of advanced voting in Alberta's referendum saw over 170,000 people cast ballots. Long lineups and wait times on Tuesday plagued some voting locations, including a power outage that happened at Athabasca and Clyde. Council in High Prairie received information and approved purchases and grant requests. At recent meetings, council authorized the purchase of a 2025 Cat Grader, approved a grant for up to $4,500 for ice time for the Regals Hockey Club. They also heard from the RCMP on statistics, noting crime had seen a decrease in the area. The Peace River School Division at a recent meeting had the board approve the purchase of 770-passenger school buses. The board also approved the resignation of Paul Quinney in Ward 4 and Edith Giesbrick in Ward 7. Alberta's winter rules on helping keeping the lights and heat on this winter is now in effect. Until mid-April, services are not to be disconnected, thus protecting vulnerable residents from when the winter weather hits. And registration is now open for the scam prevention presentation that's hosted by Northern Sunrise County. The workshop is Monday, November the 9th at the Senior Center in Napa. Skies will start clearing off tonight in the northwest, overnight lows being at or just below zero. Sunny conditions happen right through the weekend, with digits being a little warmer than normal. In sports, big games tonight in local football. Peace River is in Valley View, with the winner getting the number 3 seed in the Mighty Peace Conference heading into the playoffs. Tomorrow, High Prairie's in Sexsmith, with the winner getting the number 1 seed. Six Canadian teams are on an 11-game NHL schedule tonight, and that includes Utah in Edmonton, Calgary in Las Vegas, Vancouver in Florida, the Islanders in Ottawa, Buffalo's in Toronto, and Winnipeg is in Chicago. For more on these stories, you can visit our website and download the app for local news delivered straight to your phone. For Trending 55, I'm Keith Hopper.
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Brett Kissel in River Country with Let Your Horses Run. It's Chris Myers on the drive with you. Going to be a nice day tomorrow. Excited about this. 15 degrees.

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High Valley in River Country, their latest fools. Chris Myers with you. And don't be a fool. Get out there, do your homework, and please vote in what is going to be one of the most important referendums ever in Alberta. More than 170,000 people voted on the first day of advanced polls, which was on Monday. So, yeah. And I heard that yesterday from a friend who went out at around 5 o'clock to vote that it was pretty painless. Keep that in mind. John Morgan's latest. This is Kid Myself in River Country.

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1: 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And if you're looking for some fun, head on down to Lucky Strike Bowling Alley, Peace River. 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

today's country, yesterday's favorites, River Country. It's Chris Myers driving you home, looking forward to that Oilers game tonight. Could be six in a row, especially if McDavid keeps on doing his McDavid things.

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0: From the Trending 55 newsroom, here's what you need to know.
1: Good evening, I'm Keith Hopper. RCMP and Alberta were busy on the Thanksgiving long weekend. Over 1,850 tickets were issued to drivers, and that includes over 40% for speeding. 15 injury collisions occurred with two fatals. Authorities are reminding motorists to make safe choices when behind the wheel, especially with the colder weather descending upon the Northwest. A busy first day of advanced voting in Alberta's referendum saw over 170,000 people cast ballots, and some locations had to stay open hours after they were supposed to close. Long lineups and wait times on Tuesday plagued some voting locations across the province, including a power outage that happened in Athabasca and Clyde. Advanced voting continues this week, with general voting day being on Monday. Council in High Prairie received information and approved purchases and grant application requests. At recent meetings, council authorized the purchase of a 2025 cat grader and approved a grant of up to $4,500 for ice time for the Regals Hockey Club. Council also heard from the RCMP on statistics, noting crime had seen a decrease in the area. Meeting specifics are on the app. The Peace River School Division is proceeding with business. At a recent meeting, the board approved the purchase of 70-passenger school buses. The board also approved the resignation of Paul Quinney of Ward 4 and Edith Giesbrick of Ward 7. Nominations for the positions are being accepted till November the 4th. Alberta's winter rules on helping keeping the lights and heat on this winter are now in effect. Until mid-April, services are not to be disconnected, thus protecting vulnerable residents from when the winter weather hits. The rule states utility disconnections are prohibited if temperatures are forecasted to fall below 0 degrees within 24 hours of a planned disconnection. Registration is now open for the scam prevention presentation hosted by Northern Sunrise County. Julie Matthews is relaying tips on spotting and avoiding scams, gaining insights on how scammers work, and giving strategies on staying vigilant, especially in the digital age. The workshop is Monday, November 9th at the Senior Center in Napa. Skies start clearing off tonight in the northwest, overnight lows being at or just below zero. Sunny conditions happen right through the weekend, with digits being a little warmer than normal. Temperatures moderate themselves come the beginning of next week. In sports, big games in local football this week, with tonight having Peace River in Valley View. The winner gets the number 3 seed in the Mighty Peace Conference heading into the playoffs. Tomorrow, High Prairie is in Sexsmith, with the winner getting the number 1 seed in the Mighty Peace Conference heading into the playoffs. 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

today's country, yesterday's favorites, River Country, on your drive for VBV Property Management. What's going on? Chris Myers with you. And when I was younger, I played a lot of arcade games, but I never really got into Street Fighter that much. I was more into kind of like the driving games. But the new Street Fighter movie comes out tomorrow, already 34% on Rotten Tomatoes. Not too surprising. With 50 Cent in it, he plays a boxer. Come on.

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Take My Name, Parmalee, River Country, driving you home on a Thursday, already Friday tomorrow. Isn't that so cool how that works? Going to be a little bit on the windy side today, but tomorrow looking fantastic if you're looking to get some last-minute yard work done. Should hit 15 degrees in the sunshine for your Friday. Here's Dallas Smith.

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Keith Urban in River Country with Wasted Time. It's Chris Myers on your drive. And if you're dreading getting your vehicle ready for the cold snap, well, I got to tell you about this pretty cool event going on in Berwyn this Saturday. Trinity Repair and the Fuel Up Center, they're doing a Winterize Your Ride check from noon to 3. That's where they will check your tires, your lights, your fluids, make sure you're all topped up. Also going to be free coffee and hot dogs. Yeah.

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0: From the Trending 55 newsroom, here's what you need to know.
1: Good evening, I'm Keith Hopper. RCMP and Alberta were busy on the Thanksgiving long weekend. Over 1,850 tickets were issued to drivers, and that includes over 40% for speeding. 15 injury collisions occurred with two fatals. Authorities are reminding motorists to make safe choices when behind the wheel, especially with the colder weather descending upon the Northwest. A busy first day of advanced voting in Alberta's referendum saw over 170,000 people cast ballots, and some locations had to stay open hours after they were supposed to close. Long lineups and wait times on Tuesday plagued some voting locations across the province, including a power outage that happened in Athabasca and Clyde. Advanced voting continues this week, with general voting day being on Monday. Council in High Prairie received information and approved purchases and grant application requests. At recent meetings, council authorized the purchase of a 2025 cat grader and approved a grant of up to $4,500 for ice time for the Regals Hockey Club. Council also heard from the RCMP on statistics, noting crime had seen a decrease in the area. Meeting specifics are on the app. The Peace River School Division is proceeding with business. At a recent meeting, the board approved the purchase of 70-passenger school buses. The board also approved the resignation of Paul Quinney of Ward 4 and Edith Giesbrick of Ward 7. Nominations for the positions are being accepted till November the 4th. Alberta's winter rules on helping keeping the lights and heat on this winter are now in effect. Until mid-April, services are not to be disconnected, thus protecting vulnerable residents from when the winter weather hits. The rule states utility disconnections are prohibited if temperatures are forecasted to fall below 0 degrees within 24 hours of a planned disconnection. Registration is now open for the scam prevention presentation hosted by Northern Sunrise County. Julie Matthews is relaying tips on spotting and avoiding scams, gaining insights on how scammers work, and giving strategies on staying vigilant, especially in the digital age. The workshop is Monday, November 9th at the Senior Center in Napa. Skies start clearing off tonight in the Northwest, overnight lows being at or just below zero. Sunny conditions happen right through the weekend, with digits being a little warmer than normal. Temperatures moderate themselves come the beginning of next week. In sports, big games in local football this week, with tonight having Peace River in Valley View. The winner gets the number 3 seed in the Mighty Peace Conference heading into the playoffs. Tomorrow, High Prairie is in Sexsmith, with the winner getting the number 1 seed in the Mighty Peace Conference heading into the playoffs. For more on these stories, you can visit our website and download the app for local news delivered straight to your phone. For Trending 55, I'm Keith Hopper.
0: Today's country. Yeah, Jesus Jones, mama, my friend, he's wallet in me. Yesterday's favorites.
2: 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After all the bars are closed,
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